0: B-Dub, I use AI for all sorts of things. There's ways for it to analyze your financial spending and stuff through some apps that it has approved. But we all need to save the conversation with AI that our parents had with us about the internet. Maybe don't tell it everything. Privacy experts say you should think twice before dropping things like social security numbers, banking information, confidential work documents, detailed medical records, or deeply personal information into an AI chatbot. Now, here's the thing. Your ChatGPT conversation isn't exactly a public Facebook post. There are privacy controls, and you can turn off whether your chats are used to improve the models. But the basic advice is pretty solid. If the information could ruin your week if it somehow got exposed, maybe don't casually paste it into a chatbot. Which, I mean, if you think about it, really applies to your company group chat, too.
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11: This evening, expect mainly clear skies as temperatures gradually fall down into the 80s, and we'll end up in the upper 60s tonight. A little bit cooler, slightly lower humidity with a light northeasterly wind. Then we'll have more 90s and sun likely for the rest of the week. I'm meteorologist Matt Standridge.

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0: So Apple, as you know, introduced its first foldable iPhone. It's $2,000 for the entry-level model. It's called the iPhone Duo. And Lefty's already saying, cool, another thing not designed for us. It's B-dub. Early hands-on impressions say the controls and even the on-screen dock seem much more natural if you're holding it in your right hand. Gizmodo specifically noticed the dock sits on the right side, right where your right thumb would naturally land. And some left-handed users say the problem may go beyond software because of where Apple put the buttons, cameras, and outer screen. Now, the phone isn't even out yet, so maybe we give people a month before declaring Apple anti-lefty. But left-handed people are about 10% of the population and apparently still 100% responsible for figuring it out themselves.
1: They wore our nation's uniform, defended our freedom, and made sacrifices for all of us. 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

I'm at Beat Up Radio on Instagram up in Puyallup, Washington for the next couple of weeks. One of my side hustles is I do MC work, like for charities and events. And I'm hired to do the MC work for the Washington State Fair concert series every year. So I figured it'd be fun to eat my way through the fair and try new fair foods every single day. I'm posting those videos along the way at

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Butler, Stonewall, Union. 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

Nashville's airport is getting a new name, and honestly, I don't think anybody can argue with this one. We'll talk about it next in the breakdown, brought to you by Boot Barn Keep West. Playing.

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1: Nashville International Airport is officially starting the process of being renamed in honor of Dolly Parton. The airport board voted unanimously 6-0 to move forward with it, even changing a policy that normally required someone to be gone for 2 years before getting that honor. But it's Dolly. Like, we're not exactly naming Terminal C after some random city councilman. The final name hasn't been decided yet, although Dolly Parton International Airport has been proposed. And despite the name change, officials say the airport code BNA will stay, which is probably smart. Although D-O-L-L-Y would make finding your luggage a lot more fun, it's just not part of the three-letter airport code system. That would be a whole different conversation. Could you imagine having to remember seven-letter airport codes like PDX, SEA, BNA, LAS? It's difficult enough.
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14: This evening, expect mainly clear skies as temperatures gradually fall down into the 80s, and we'll end up in the upper 60s tonight. A little bit cooler, slightly lower humidity, with a light northeasterly wind. Then we'll have more 90s and sun likely for the rest of the week. I'm meteorologist Matt Standridge.

day, Potts Farm was a place to go. 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Watch your mouth. Before I have to knock that loud mouth out. I'm tired of talking, man. Y'all ain't listening. Them old dudes.

0: Speed up. Lo Cash has a new single out called Talkin' Bout. Song starts with baseball, George Strait, cold beer, dirt roads. It's basically a checklist of things we're legally required to mention in country music. and then it turns into kind of a love song. Was that payoff always the idea behind it?
1: Yes, 1,000%. Nate had that idea. Nate Kenyon, the songwriter on it with us, he had the idea of bringing it back to the girl and, you know, all this stuff we love to talk about. Again, it's for the country music fan and us, and it's just real. You know, we talk about baseball all the time. We talk about beer. We talk about all these things. But at the end of the day, what's the most important thing you talk about? And that's your loved one, your girl. You know what I mean? It's you. Talk about you.
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A lot of good new music coming this week. Friday, Riley Green and Luke Bryan are dropping albums. Next week, Kenny Chesney going to be releasing a new album called Silver Sands Marina. Luke Bryan on with us all next week, by the way. So if you've got a question for Luke, make sure to DM me at BW Radio.

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11: This evening, expect mainly clear skies as temperatures gradually fall down into the 80s, and we'll end up in the upper 60s tonight. A little bit cooler, slightly lower humidity, with a light northeasterly wind. Then we'll have more 90s and sun likely for the rest of the week. I'm meteorologist Matt.

next couple weeks on the show going to be absolutely insane. Next week, Luke Bryan hanging out with us. The week after, Kenny Chesney is on the show. Make sure to get me your best questions for both of those guys at BW Radio on Instagram.

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0: B-Dub, and pumpkin spice has officially gone too far. And I say that knowing full well we've already made pumpkin spice deodorant. Titan Casket is selling a pumpkin spice themed casket for $15.99. That's $1,599. It's orange on the outside, white on the inside, and unfortunately, it doesn't exactly smell like pumpkin spice, so really, it's just an orange casket with a marketing degree. Their slogan, PSL season doesn't have to end when you do. People online are already asking for cinnamon brooms and pumpkin spice candles to go with it. Look, if I'm spending eternity in a pumpkin spice casket, somebody better at least throw a little whipped cream on top.
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Graylin James going to be out with them all next summer on the original Vibe Room tour. 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
2: This evening, expect mainly clear skies as temperatures gradually fall down into the 80s, and we'll end up in the upper 60s tonight. A little bit cooler, slightly lower humidity, with a light northeasterly wind. Then we'll have more 90s and sun likely for the rest of the week. I'm meteorologist Matt Standridge.

Okay, anyone else love the Taylor Swift cameo at the Emmys the other night? I didn't watch any of the Emmys. I didn't even know they were on, but I did see the Law & Order cameo that she did. I thought she was good. Like, the girl can act 100%. Also, I'm not sure who this lady is that's wearing this, like, blue top with maroon gloves and a patterned dress. Three things that don't match. God, I miss Joan Rivers.

0: Christian Bale spent years saving Gotham as Batman, but what he's doing in real life is pretty incredible. He helped create Together California. It's a foster care village in Palmdale designed specifically to keep brothers and sisters together when they enter foster care. The village has 12 furnished homes, including apartments for young adults transitioning out of the system, plus support programs for the families living there. Christian Bale said that their job is to turn these kids' heartbreak and pain into love and hope and a sense of future. It turns out Bruce Wayne really was the disguise.
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1: Nashville International Airport is officially on its way to becoming the Dolly Parton Airport. The airport authority voted unanimously to start the process of renaming BNA in Dolly's honor, and they actually changed a policy requiring someone to be gone for 2 years before getting that kind of recognition. Because apparently the fine print meant Dolly Parton and said, yeah, never mind. The final name hasn't been decided, though, although Dolly Parton International Airport has already been proposed. And honestly, it's perfect. If anybody should be welcoming you to Nashville, it's Dolly. They will be keeping the BNA code for simplicity when it comes to booking flights and stuff. Although I feel like DOL is sitting right there. And baggage claim better be called 9 to 5, because that's roughly how long it takes for your suitcase to show up.
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7: This evening, expect mainly clear skies as temperatures gradually fall down into the 80s, and we'll end up in the upper 60s tonight. A little bit cooler, slightly lower humidity, with a light northeasterly wind. Then we'll have more 90s and sun likely for the rest of the week. I'm meteorologist Matt Standridge. 96.

got a lot of new music dropping over the next couple of weeks. Riley Green and Luke Bryan both putting out albums on Friday. Next week, Kenny Chesney has Silver Sands Marina. Of course, Kenny announced the

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sky. 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

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That sunset, cliffs by the sea, and the night rolled in. 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
3: Things are quiet and will be a touch cooler. Expect to fall to the upper 60s after midnight and into your Thursday morning. Slightly lower humidity as well. Of course, though it's still summer, it's still warm. Now, temperatures will climb to the mid-90s later this Thursday afternoon. Lots of sun expected. I'm meteorologist Matt Standards. 97.

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7: Are quiet and will be a touch cooler. Expect to fall to the upper 60s after midnight and into your Thursday morning. Slightly lower humidity as well. Of course, though it's still summer, it's still warm. Now temperatures will climb to the mid-90s later this Thursday afternoon. Lots of sun expected. I'm meteorologist Matt Standridge. 97.

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3: Things are quiet and it'll be a touch cooler. Expect to fall to the upper 60s after midnight and into your Thursday morning. Slightly lower humidity as well. Of course, though, it's still summer, it's still warm. Now, temperatures will climb to the mid-90s later this Thursday afternoon. Lots of sun expected. I'm meteorologist Matt Stanton.

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6: Things are quiet and will be a touch cooler. Expect to fall to the upper 60s after midnight and into your Thursday morning. Slightly lower humidity as well. Of course, though it's still summer, it's still warm. Now temperatures will climb to the mid-90s later this Thursday afternoon. Lots of sun expected. I'm meteorologist Matt Standridge.

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7: Tonight, things are quiet and will be a touch cooler. Expect to fall to the upper 60s after midnight and into your Thursday morning. Slightly lower humidity as well. Of course, though, it's still summer. It's still warm. Now, temperatures will climb to the mid-90s later this Thursday afternoon. Lots of sun expected. I'm meteorologist Matt Standridge.

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3: Things are quiet and it'll be a touch cooler. Expect to fall to the upper 60s after midnight and into your Thursday morning. Slightly lower humidity as well. Of course, though, it's still summer, it's still warm. Now, temperatures will climb to the mid-90s later this Thursday afternoon. Lots of sun expected. I'm meteorologist Matt Stewart.

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5: Tonight, things are quiet and will be a touch cooler. Expect to fall to the upper 60s after midnight and into your Thursday morning. Slightly lower humidity as well. Of course, though, it's still summer, it's still warm. Now, temperatures will climb to the mid-90s later this Thursday afternoon. Lots of sun expected. I'm meteorologist Matt Standridge. 97.

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2: Tonight, things are quiet and will be a touch cooler. Expect to fall to the upper 60s after midnight and into your Thursday morning. Slightly lower humidity as well. Of course, though, it's still summer, it's still warm. Now, temperatures will climb to the mid-90s later this Thursday afternoon. Lots of sun expected. I'm meteorologist Matt Standridge.

Mississippi and West Alabama. 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Butler, Stonewall, Union. 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

0: This is East Mississippi and West Alabama's hometown country. 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
5: Tonight, things are quiet and will be a touch cooler. Expect to fall to the upper 60s after midnight and into your Thursday morning. Slightly lower humidity as well. Of course, though it's still summer, it's still warm. Now, temperatures will climb to the mid-90s later this Thursday afternoon. Lots of sun expected. I'm meteorologist Matt Standridge. 90.

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5: Things are quiet and will be a touch cooler. Expect to fall to the upper 60s after midnight and into your Thursday morning. Slightly lower humidity as well. Of course, though it's still summer, it's still warm. Now, temperatures will climb to the mid-90s later this Thursday afternoon. Lots of sun expected. I'm meteorologist Matt Standridge.

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1: What's up, Carson? Good morning.
2: Good morning to you. Isn't it like the worst day when you go to the grocery store and they've changed the layout?
0: Yes.
2: It is just, it's a weird adult thing.
0: Why do they do that anyway?
2: I don't know, but you feel like you've been dropped into an alternate universe. It's like the darkest timeline. I don't know where it is anymore.
0: The one by my house just moved, like all the ethnic food is over by the bathrooms now, and they've put it like in this weird little, like it's a whole corner of ethnic food. And I'm like, okay, but it used to be in these spots, and I knew exactly where to
2: yes,
0: go.
2: Yes, you changed the map in my head. Well, I have other bad news for you, Bubba. It's not a grocery store, but our thrift store has changed its layout.
0: What?
2: Yes. I walked in the other day, and they have, I get it. We're heading into fall, into winter, so they moved the sweaters, the coats, the blazers, the jackets. Those are now all front and center, which meant everything that was there is now in different places. And my usual, all right, get in, get out. I know what I'm looking for. Oh, it took me the better part of 20 minutes to even get my bearings.
3: What a tough life we got.
0: This is straight up adulting irritation. Why do they do that? I mean, seriously, it is very annoying whenever your stores rearrange. And there has to be some kind of reason they do it. Is it just to break up your habits to make you form new ones?
2: Well, what happened? I walked around the store. And because you made me take more time looking at all the racks, did I end up buying more? Of course I did. They knew what they were doing. They got my money.
0: I'm actually looking right now. Hey, why do stores rearrange everything? And according to the internet, it encourages impulse buys. It also features the seasonal.

0: goods, and it helps them to manage inventory and space. But this is mainly built around, you know, breaking your normal routine. That way, while you're searching, you notice and buy things that you didn't plan to get.
1: Side note, do you know that at grocery stores, the codes for like produce, do you know that every grocery store in America uses the same code?
0: Mm-hmm. Bananas really? Are always the same ones.
1: Yep, it's always the same. You can Google it, and if they have a problem, like, oh, like, you don't have star fruit or whatever, you look at it, you can Google it.
0: And the organic ones are basically the same number, but you just add a 9 to the front.
1: Come on, look at you.
2: Wow. Yeah.
1: Are you impressed with us?
2: I am.
1: Look
2: actually.
1: At us redneck losers being so smart. Wow.
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1: Hello. This is the security department for This Is Not a Telemarketing Call. We would like to speak with Leslie.
2: This is the most telemarketing call
1: I've ever heard. To verify recent activity on your Visa card, ending in 472. Oh, to continue in English, press 1.
2: No, it's not.
1: If this is Leslie, please press 1. We would like to verify some recent activity on your Visa card, ending in 472. Before we can proceed, I need to confirm your identity. Please key in the last 4 digits of the social security number associated with the account.
2: It's the best. That's it.
1: The social security number you have entered does not match our record.
2: No.
1: Please key in the last.
2: I think it's 1, 2, 3, 4.
1: Please hold while your call is transferred.
0: Oh, all right. You've been scammed. Yeah. La da da da da. It's the happiest telemarketing music ever. Dear telemarketing company, 1988 called.
3: I just ran up the subway stairs in my bright white sneaks, and now I'm looking up at the big buildings in the big city, because I can make it here.
1: Please hold while your call is being transferred to the next available security analyst.
4: Hello, this is Danielle with First Horizon Client Services. It seems as though our fraud detection system has identified what appears to be suspicious activity on the card, and we would like to go over that with you today.
0: Man, I'll tell you.
4: The last name.
0: This is not like somebody's number. I don't know who you guys are calling or what, but this is actually a business.
4: Uh-huh. Okay, I'll be more than happy to remove it from our system.
0: Yeah, so I don't know.
2: Yeah, I don't know. It's fun, though.
0: Is there a real person actually connected to this, or are you the scammer?
4: This is actually, you're speaking to First Horizon Bank. We're based out of Memphis, Tennessee, and this phone number that we're calling is connected, or we thought was connected, to a card, and that's why we were calling.
2: You guys are right. I think it's legit. I believe it now.
0: Oh, okay. Yeah, so whoever it was.
2: I'll test it. What's the most famous barbecue place in Memphis? It's downtown in an alley.
4: So we're based out of Memphis.
2: No,
4: I'm in North Carolina.
2: Oh. What's Bill Belichick's girlfriend's name?
4: You would have to ask somebody who actually knows.
2: Yeah, no one knows.
0: All right, well, good luck trying to catch the scammers. Yeah. But yeah, this is not a good number for whoever opened that account.
2: Yeah, sorry about that.
0: Maybe they were the scammer.
2: Yeah, maybe y'all are getting scammed.
4: Maybe.
0: All right, good luck.
4: But thank you so much. I'll remove that for you guys. Y'all have a great day, okay?
0: You too. Bye. Tickle, tickle.
4: Bye-bye.
0: She laughed.
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6: It's a nice, dry, comfortable start out there this morning around Savannah. Skies are mainly clear. It'll be hot again this afternoon. Highs will climb to the mid-90s with a very light northeasterly wind. Tonight will fall down to the 60s, a little cooler, and then back to near 100 degrees with sun tomorrow. I'm meteorologist Matt.

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1: Carlos in Midland, Texas. What's up, Carlos? We got your wedding invite. Is this your invite? Are you getting married?
2: No. It's my son's getting married.
1: Oh, right. All right. So, Bubba, we got an invite from Carlos here. It's a QR code.
0: Does your son want us at his wedding?
2: Yes.
0: Okay.
2: Yeah, I called him after I sent it. I told him, hey, y'all might be getting a call from Big D and Bubba saying that they might be coming to y'all's wedding. And, of course, with it being with them, you know, they might invite the whole world because that's who listens to them.
1: Well, I will tell you this, Carlos. I looked at the date. It's going to be Saturday, October 24th. Horrible that weekend. That's Texas and Ole Miss. At DKR in Austin. Also, A&M is playing Alabama. That's at Bama. So I get that. And then Tech is playing Cincinnati. But again, that's in Cincinnati.
0: As someone who had a football season wedding, I would like to say this again. We need to stop. We need to stop this. I understand that's when all the venues are available. They're all available during football season, but there's a reason.
1: Do it on a Thursday with Maction. There's a Mac conference. Do it then.
2: Okay. Yeah. I agree. I mean, my wedding was in December, so.
0: Yeah. Carlos, I can remember looking out. I'm standing up there at the pulpit, you know, I'm up at the whatever by the thing, and I look out, and there's Big D in the audience, and I see a little wire coming down out of his ear, and I'm like, that turkey is listening to the game right now.
1: Looks like a Secret Service agent who didn't pass the physical.
2: Nowadays, he can watch the game on the phone.
1: Yeah. That's right. He may be up there. He may probably watch it on his watch. Yeah, you can get one of those eye watches or whatever.

0: I don't know. And he'll be sitting there going, I'm sorry, what's, oh yeah, I do.
1: Score!
0: What is your son's name?
2: Elijah,
0: and her name is
2: Nada.
3: Happy congratulations to Elijah and Nada, Carlos's son. And Carlos, thank you for the invitation to the wedding.
0: Yeah, we appreciate it.
3: Even if we don't go, do we have to get is this so we can get like on the
2: yeah.
3: Okay.
0: There it is, Carlos.
3: Yeah, we
0: Carlos,
3: know.
0: Still,
3: we know.
0: Don't bury the lead. just like a kid. Yeah, I need money, Dad. All right, Carlos, we'll take care of you, man. We'll help out. All right, thank you, man. Tell him the best.
2: All right, thank you.
3: Take care. Bye-bye.
0: See ya.
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1: So Bubba, I thought about you. There's this app called Libby, L-I-B-B-Y.
0: I have it.
1: Do you really?
0: Yeah, the book app.
1: Yeah.
0: From the library.
2: Yeah.
1: You yes. do too?
2: Mm-hmm.
1: You nerds.
0: Yeah, man. It's yeah. It's free and it's awesome. If you, how many times have we talked about going to the library and getting a library card?
1: You talk about it a lot.
0: If you don't, well, like once every quarter, I think. Once every 3 months we bring it up. But it's literally, you're already paying the taxes. You're already paying for the library. So you might as well get a little something free out of it.
1: Say it like a preacher would.
3: You might as well get out there and go get your freebies.
0: So and of course, all the books.
1: If you have a library subscription card, who has a library subscription?
0: Right here. Dude, it's great because the library, you want free streaming services? They got them. You know, people paying for Netflix and all that. They've got all the streaming movies and all that
2: for
0: free.
2: You can check out passes to national parks.
0: You can do all kinds of stuff.
1: You know, the other thing I think about a library is when... like serial killers go and use their Wi-Fi so that no one catches them.
0: Yeah. And they always get caught.
1: Do they?
0: Oh, yeah.
2: Yeah, BTK. Yeah.
0: You don't think they're
1: BTK
0: tracking?
1: Got caught by the...
2: I don't know if it was a library or church computer, but he straight up asked the police an anonymous letter like, I mean, you guys can't track this. And they're like, no, of course we can't. Yeah.
0: You get on a government computer, believe me, every keystroke is logged.
2: Yep.
0: But yeah, so go to the library, and I know it's crazy. When's the last time you went into the library? Step in there and show them your driver's license and get yourself a library card. Grab a book while you're there.
2: Also, don't sleep on library book sales. A lot of times for like $5, they'll let you fill a bag with books that they're just phasing out. You can get some deals.
1: When I walk in and that smell, it immediately makes my stomach turn. It's like it starts flipping.
0: Way?
1: Yeah, I get like butterflies in my stomach.
0: Oh, from studying back in the day?
1: I don't know what it is. It's weird. Anyway.
0: Library cards are free. You can borrow video games. You can do movies. You can do all the stuff. Art. Yeah. I mean,
1: Libby is the app. You can use that if you have the library card or subscription, whatever they call it. And you can go through there and put it to your Kindle and boom. Right. Of course you guys know about it.
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1: Well, the weather is going to be changing, and don't get caught flat-footed, as they say.
0: Yeah, go to Tractor Supply. You know, they're a sponsor of the show. They do so much with us, and I just want to give them a little kiss back, because if you're looking for, like, all your preps, all your stuff to get you through, you know, the coming weather, they've got it. Start off with the basics, like headlamps, you know, like flashlights. There's nothing better than a headlamp because it's looking exactly where you're looking.
1: Yep.
0: You're putting the light exactly where you want. You're not having to tell your kid, hold the light here, you know? And you also then have two free hands to do whatever you need to do. Folding camp shovels, they have them. BB guns, I know, like, that people go, what? They have the little air rifles. Telling you, in a pinch, let's say things go down for a long time. Squirrels, bro. Birds, man.
1: Dude, you go straight to apocalypse
0: fast. I know. Plastic sheeting. I know that's crazy, but you can do improvised shelters. You can do repairs. They've got all the field guides at Tractor Supply. So if you're looking for plants and learning how to do certain knots, they've got all that there. They do flagging tape. They have generators, propane, dual fuel. They got all that. The bolt cutters. You never know. If the zombie apocalypse happens.
1: Yeah, and it will.
0: You're going to need to cut some bolts.
1: Yeah, you're going to have to get onto access. That base. Yeah, that's right.
0: Rubber boots. They got heavy-duty tent stakes, fire blankets. They got rain ponchos, respirators, storage totes. Yeah, where are you going to put your stockpile? You got to have it all in one place. Make sure you put your headlamps that we talked about earlier with that, because you need them. Seeds, folding saws, hatchets, bungee cords, tie-down straps, tarps. They've got it all, man. I just want to say, you don't want to get, like Big D said, you don't want to get caught flat-footed, you know?
1: I got my...
0: Things go down for 2 or 3 days, you're good to go. Plus, they also have those 5-gallon buckets, and you can get those screw-down, you know, those screw-down lids that make everything airtight?
1: Yeah.
0: For storage?
1: Yeah.
0: You got that, too.
1: Okay.
0: Keep the bugs out of your food.
1: Okay. All right.
0: Just
1: saying. But do you have any of this?
0: I do. Dude. Come on.
1: Dude, are you going down a list of stuff that you had at your house? You looked at it this
0: morning? Pretty much.
1: I got my smoker there. I have that dual smoker. It's a stick smoker. It's like a wood-burning smoker on one side and a propane grill on the other side. It's like a dual. It's pretty cool, man.
0: Yeah.
1: Oklahoma Joe's makes it. Anyway. And it's available there.
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3: 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I'm Cash Matlock from Queen City Newsfeed with 97 OKK's Community News, a service of Webb & Stevens Funeral Home. 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That's this morning's 97 OKK Community News, a service of Webb & Stevens Funeral Home.
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0: Town Meridian, Highway 39 North next to Forest Lawn Cemetery, Highway 16 in DeKalb, and 205 North Street in Union. Webb and Stevens Funeral Homes. Healing begins here.
1: It's a nice, dry, comfortable start out there this morning around Savannah. Skies are mainly clear. It'll be hot again this afternoon. Highs will climb to the mid-90s with a very light northeasterly wind. Tonight will fall down to the 60s, a little cooler, and then back to near 100 degrees with sun tomorrow. I'm meteorologist Matt.

ranch hand in a pinch, man. 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
2: I'm Cash Matlock with Queen City Newsfeed. Here's what's happening. Kelton Webb has been arrested in connection with the 2025 murder of Lazarus Brown in Meridian. Police say Webb faces murder, two aggravated assault charges, and shooting into a dwelling. His bond is set at $1.25 million. Investigators credited information from the community and assistance from the Texas Department of Public Safety with helping locate Webb and return him to Meridian. Meridian police say additional arrests are expected to be announced this week. And Jazarian Wallace of Clark County has been arrested in connection with a recent shooting on North Hill Street in Meridian. Wallace is charged with shooting into a vehicle, two counts of shooting into a dwelling, and drive-by shooting. Meridian police say investigators followed available leads following the incident. The investigation remains ongoing, and police anticipate additional charges involving other individuals as the case develops. And East Mississippi Gives is underway today with a 24-hour online giving event supporting nonprofits across Mississippi. Donations can be made throughout the day at givingdayems.org. An in-person celebration is set for 5 to 8 tonight at Dumont Plaza in downtown Meridian, featuring local nonprofits, live music, and food trucks. East Mississippi Gives also coincides with Third Thursday, the Night Market, and Canvases for Cancer. I'm Cash Matlock with Queen City Newsfeed. 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

0: sunshine today and the high near 95. Clear tonight, the low near 70, and sunny and hot for Friday. High near 98, but those heat indexes up near 102. Right now, across the area, you're waking up to 69 NAS Meridian, DeKalb, Philadelphia, 70. 68 York, Livingston, Demopolis, Butler, Alabama, and 70 in Meridian at Key Field from your official weather authority and home of Big D and Bubba in the morning. It's 97 OKK.
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2: 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I'm your announcer, David Angel. 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

0: beginning, God created the heaven and the earth. And God said, let there be light. And there was light. And God bless all of you on the good earth.
1: Roger. Okay. 73 miles.

0: album. That's right. We're about to get some new music from Luke. The album drops at midnight tonight, and he is going to be our guest coming up on the show in a little bit. I say in a little bit, probably in about 2 hours. Got to let him wake up first. But yeah, Luke Bryan, new music, and he's going to be our guest today. And good morning, we're Big D and Bubba. 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
1: Jamie says, which two letters in the alphabet are always jealous? N, V.
2: Molly tweets, realizing my emergency contact is my husband, who doesn't even know his own doctor's name. But sure, call him in emergency, and he'll tell you to call me.
1: Erica says, you're born, you watch pants go from baggy to skinny, back to baggy every 10 years, and then you die.
2: And Sean says, alligators can live up to 100 years, which is why there's an increased chance that they will see you later.
1: Oh, good job, Sean. All right, get a good tweet, tag us. We'll see it at Big D and Bubba.

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1: Good morning. How are y'all doing?
0: Pretty good. And you?
1: I'm good. I just wanted to call and tell you I enjoy y'all's show very much. Listen to y'all every morning.
0: Oh, thank you.
2: Thanks, man. What do you do for a living?
1: I'm a civil engineer.
2: What does that mean? Exactly?
0: That means he's very nice when he does his engineering.
2: Oh, I get it.
0: Yeah, he's very civil.
2: What is that, like bridges and stuff?
1: Yeah.
0: Oh, all right.
2: Sounds like you're smarter than we are.
1: I wouldn't say that.
0: I don't know. I would.
2: It's not a real tall order, honestly.
0: You're working on infrastructure. We're working on digestion.
1: I do appreciate what y'all do for the troops as well.
0: Oh, thank you, man.
2: It's the least that we can do, man.
1: But I'll let y'all go. I just want to say hi. I appreciate it, and I'm glad I got to talk to y'all.
0: Same. We're glad we got to talk with you.
2: Yeah, man. Call us anytime.
1: Will do. Thank you.
2: All right, brother.
1: Bye-bye.
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2: Maybe nothing sadder in the world than when the elderly get had by a robocall. this happened. We got this on tape and we wanted to play it back for you. Let's roll this.
0: Hello.
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0: Hi, Elizabeth.
3: You stayed with us or at our partner resorts in the past.
0: Hello.
3: And you earned enough points to get you an amazingly drastically discounted vacation.
0: Hello,
3: so
0: Elizabeth.
3: I'm just going to give you all the details really quick. Is that okay?
0: Hello, Elizabeth.
3: Well, you have been selected for a week's vacation to Orlando, Florida.

0: right next to Disney. And you will also get a 3-day, 2-night stay on a beach in the Bahamas.
1: This is so exciting, Elizabeth.
0: We will also provide you with a cruise to get you to the island and back.
1: I am so happy.
0: Now, this promotion will be given to you at a resort in Slavery, which has never been done before.
1: Elizabeth.
0: And you and your family will get an entire vacation for 75% off the retail rate.
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0: see if you qualify. 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
1: Hello, Elizabeth.
0: I just need to ask a few questions to see if you qualify, okay?
1: Oh, sweet girl, Elizabeth. 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
0: Thank you for your time, and have a nice day.
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11: It's a dry, comfortable start out there this morning. Across eastern Mississippi, west Alabama, expect temperatures to climb to the mid-90s later this afternoon. It will be hot. Feel like temperatures up to about 102. We should stay dry, but we're about to get even hotter Friday into the weekend. Expect temperatures near 100. I'm meteorologist Matt Standridge.
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1: Hey, what's up, high score guy?
2: How'd you know it was me?
1: I don't know. We guessed.
2: You ready for my new score?
1: Are we? We were just talking about it.
2: $60,577,280,896.
0: Wow.
1: That's solid.
0: Dude.
2: Remember when I called you, I was at, and I was real low?
0: Yeah.
2: I'm playing double on my game. Your senior blog, I went all the way up to $15
0: billion. Wow. Dude, that is so great. I mean, I struggle with things like Fortnite because I'm a slow builder. Yeah. And I, you know, Call of Duty, I'm a camper. There's things that I do that are just not good. And I don't get scores like you.
2: I'm just lucky this morning. I just hit all that. I was down to $3 billion. Now look at me.
0: Yeah. Now look at him, Big D.
1: Now look at him. Now look at him. All right. Well, score guy, thank you. Looking forward to talking to you some other time.
2: All right, buddy.
0: All right, bud.
1: Okay, later. Bud.
2: Bye.
1: I can tell you, sometimes, like in real, like everyday life, I'll just go, hey, guys.
0: Hey, guys.
1: Hey, guys. I do it all the time.
0: I walked into Walmart the other day. I'm like, hey, guys.
1: Hey, guys.
0: The little people like that by the greeter area.
1: Sometimes hey, guys. I'll go, you know who this is?
0: I don't do that.
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4: 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Hey, coming up too, we've got holiday market tickets. 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We'll do those after 8 o'clock this morning as the Big D and Bubba Morning Show continues on 97 OKK.
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1: You have, what are you doing?
0: Bubba? Dating apps.
1: Oh. Okay. During the show? Are you finding?
0: Well, no, I got notifications and I got this thing. Monica likes you and I'm looking at this.
2: Why do you have those turned on?
1: Is this going to be a thing?
2: Yeah.
0: I don't know.
1: I
0: don't know. I think Monica's pretty great. Monica says, a life goal of mine is to make an epic playlist, comment a song I should add.
2: Oh, you're doing work for her.
0: That is a life
2: swipe left.
0: No, but I'm like, that's a life goal? That's a life goal. Is yeah. Wow.
2: Yeah. Is that underachieving to you or?
0: Yes, very much underachieving.
2: So are we swiping left on Monica?
0: Yes, Monica is gone. So anyway, I'll put it up now.
1: Thank you.
0: Back to work.
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1: I'm Cash Matlock with Queen City Newsfeed. Here's what's happening. Kelton Webb has been arrested in connection with the 2025 murder of Lazarus Brown in Meridian. Police say Webb faces murder, two aggravated assault charges, and shooting into a dwelling. His bond is set at $1.25 million. Investigators credited information from the community and assistance from the Texas Department of Public Safety with helping locate Webb and return him to Meridian. Meridian police say additional arrests are expected to be announced this week. And Mississippi native and acclaimed graphic novelist John Jennings is returning to the state for a week-long residency connected to his Build Your World exhibition at the Max in Meridian. Jennings will make several public appearances, including a free screening of Marvel's Behind the Mask at the Max on Thursday, October 1st. He'll also lead a guided exhibition tour Saturday, October 3rd, during Free First Saturday. Jennings' residency also includes visits with students and educators across Mississippi. And East Mississippi State Hospital's Footprints program is inviting the community to paint the town purple Friday in Newton. The event runs from noon until 1:30 p.m. at Footprints Adult Day Services on Northside Drive. The event will raise awareness of Alzheimer's disease and dementia while connecting families and caregivers with local resources. Guests are encouraged to wear purple and enjoy free refreshments and music while showing support for those living with dementia. I'm Cash Matlock with Queen City Newsfeed. For more news updates throughout the day, follow us on Facebook or visit our website. And if you'd like to send us a tip, you can send an email to tips@queencitynewsfeed.com.

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3: It's a dry, comfortable start out there this morning. Across eastern Mississippi, west Alabama, expect temperatures to climb to the mid-90s later this afternoon. It will be hot. Feel like temperatures up to about 102. We should stay dry, but we're about to get even hotter Friday into the weekend. Expect temperatures near 100. I'm meteorologist Matt Standridge.
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0: Okay, so tonight I'm going to be trying corn cookies.
1: What is corn cookies?
0: Corn cookies, it's kind of like... So it's this mix of cornbread, but cookies.
1: So it's sweet cornbread? It's
0: kind of, with a hint of vanilla.
1: But crunchy like cookies?
0: Yeah.
1: Not crunchy, but solid like a cookie.
0: Yes. So they you make them, you just put egg, and it's like eggs and some of the butter, I think, and you mix it up, and then you bake them, and they come out like little cookies that taste kind of like... corn bread and cookie. I'm pumped.
1: Yeah, I was gonna say it kind of sounds weird. Like, why don't you make cornbread or cookies? But I love both, and
0: I do too.
1: I'm not gonna say that I'm close to the idea of trying your corn cookies.
0: It's called, if you may see it in the grocery stores. I just happened to see it. It's called corn cookie baking mix.
1: They have dough like already done.
0: Yeah,
1: like
0: cookie dough? Yep. Yeah,
1: corn cookie
0: saying.
1: Dough.
0: No. You've got to add. Okay.
1: So I can't just eat it out of the thing.
0: You know what? You might be able. If anyone will, you will. I'll bring you some samples to.
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2: So I was talking with Garrett about some money stuff, and I don't know if it's because I'm a girl I handle this differently or because Garrett and I are technically two different generations, but I'm going to Disney with my family real quick weekend for Halloween, and I put everything on my credit card, and my sister-in-law was going to pay me back. Okay. And I saw her a couple weeks ago and we talked about it, and I said, hey, I'll just shoot you the screenshots of the tickets, the hotel, and
0: divide
2: just
0: it in half.
2: Let you know. Yeah, I just... And so I did that. So I sent the screenshots, I sent the amounts, and nothing. Okay. And then she sent me a happy birthday text. So she's obviously been in our text thread. And now I don't know what to do because I'm so weird about money. Garrett was like...
0: Guilt her. No, seriously, just guilt her and say, hey, I've got my rent's coming up and I was counting on this money.
2: My credit card payment is due.
0: Yeah, there you go.
3: You just send her a Venmo request. If you just take away one step that she has to do to get you that money, I think it will make it a lot easier for her to just do it. To just press a button, she'll get the notification, she'll send you the money.
2: Okay.
0: And that's will be smart. Okay. Yeah, I actually like that better too, because then
2: is
0: again.
2: Is that okay?
0: Yeah, because she said she was going to do
2: it. Yeah, and I know they've got the money. Like, I'm not worried about that, but I just,
3: You shouldn't have to ask if it's okay to ask for money that you're owed.
0: Especially whenever it was agreed to upfront that she was going to take care of her
2: part. I hate owing people money. Like, I never want anybody to think I've defaulted on a debt. So I'm right there. What's your Venmo? What can I do? And I know not everybody's that way, or, oh no, I forgot about it. But like, I don't forget about it. And that's why I think I'm so weird. I don't want to upset things at Christmas, but also I don't want to show up at Disney and I've paid for this whole trip.
0: Yeah. Well, all you do is send her the Venmo request for the money she owes you with like a little emoji of a mouse or something. And she'll be like, oh yeah, the mouse. Yeah. Okay. I owe the money for that. And yeah, that's smart. That's the way to do it.
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1: Just wanting to say hello, and I listen to your show every day. And I can't wait till tomorrow to listen to your Friday song because it is a blast to listen to, and it makes me smile and laugh.
0: Oh, well, thank you.
1: And I hope you guys have a great day.
0: Thank you. That's like super sweet of you just to... I mean, you're not asking for anything. I'm used to people asking for stuff like, hey, can we have tickets? Can we have this? Can we do that? I think it's cool that you're just being kind to us.
1: Oh, yeah, absolutely.
0: You're a good person.
2: You are. What's your name?
1: Megan.
0: Everybody, be like Megan. She's amazing.
2: Megan. Megan. Megan.
0: Megan. Slow clap.
1: Thank you.
2: Bye, Megan.
1: Bye. Have a great day.
0: Thank you. Bye. We love you.
1: Bye-bye. We love you, too.
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2: I was talking to my brother the other day, and their next door neighbor, things have just gotten, they're not ugly, but they're not good. The city sent a letter to his family saying, hey, it's come to our attention that your freestanding garage is in need of repairs. You have 30 days to do this.
0: It's come to their attention.
2: Yeah, and they don't have an HOA, so this is not a homeowners association situation.
0: So somebody reported them.
2: It's the next door neighbor. They know it's the next door neighbor, and they had it in the plans for next year because this is not a small undertaking. But because it's the city now involved, you have 30 days to do this. They're scrambling, trying to find somebody to take care of this. And the neighbor comes over trying to act like, you know, obviously not mentioning it, and was asking them something about mowing a lawn or whatever. And my sister-in-law just straight up turned her back and walked in the house.
0: Good for her.
2: Yeah, she was like, I know what she did.
0: This is
2: going
0: to cost her thousands of dollars.
2: Tens of thousands. And she said it was in our plans for next year because they had to replace something with her pool. It's a whole thing. And so, oh, yeah. So I'm like, ooh, neighbor drama that's not mine. I'm invested.
0: All right, so you ready for this? If you thought it was bad already, they started doing it in Dallas, and I know other cities are starting to roll it out. They're putting cameras all over the garbage trucks. And so what they're doing now, basically the whole city is an HOA. They're going around with the garbage trucks things, and they're like looking at people who don't mow their lawns. They're looking at any kind of, you know, urban blight, and they're reporting, it's being self-reported by the garbage trucks.
2: Wow.
0: And so, yeah, we're going to see a lot more of this coming
2: up. I wonder
0: up.
2: Maybe if the garbage trucks got them, it wasn't their neighbor after. No, I mean, they're not in Dallas. So.
0: Yeah, but, well, I don't know what cities have it. I only saw a thing on Dallas because I know they were doing it. But the point is, yeah, we're, man.
2: So now we're all in an HOA, even if we're not in an HOA.
0: Yes.
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4: 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Let's see across East Mississippi, West Alabama. Who's got the birthdays? We got Autumn Johnson, 19. You've got happy birthday wishes to Chris Bearden of Collinsville, who's 47 today. Happy birthday to Hensley Rowell. Age 6 goes to University Charter School in Livingston. All right, Hensley, happy birthday. Happy 6th. Then you got Weston Wood, 13 today. Goes to Newton Middle School. Happy birthday to Sawyer Smith in Wayne Academy, 12 years old today. Adelie Spears and Nellie Burgess, 4, and Anna Lee Stokes, 17 today. Happy birthday to everybody today celebrating a Thursday birthday here on September 17th. 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
5: It's a dry, comfortable start out there this morning. Across eastern Mississippi, western Alabama, expect temperatures to climb to the mid-90s later this afternoon. It will be hot. Feel like temperatures up to about 102. We should stay dry, but we're about to get even hotter Friday into the weekend. Expect temperatures near 100. I'm meteorologist Matt Standers.
6: Right now, Philadelphia checking in at 71, also 71 DeKalb. We got 68, York, Livingston, Demopolis, NES Meridian 68, and a Keyfield Meridian 69 on your home with a big DMV.

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2: I have bad news about your squeezy cheese, Bubba.
0: What?
2: We have this block of squeeze cheese. It's squishy.
0: Yeah.
2: That she brought in, and I love it. We all play with it. TSA had updated their guidelines somewhat recently to include not just liquid, but gels over, 3.4 ounces that, you know, you can't take, let's say, a full can of hairspray on. But because a squishy is technically, a lot of them are gel-filled, they can't let them through. So parents are showing up With the squishies for their kids.
0: Yeah,
2: for
0: the carry-ons. Like the Neatos and all those kind of things. They're like fidget squishy toys.
2: Fidget squishies. And they're not all making them through because they don't pass the guidelines.
0: Oh my gosh.
2: Right?
0: How do we find out, that one obviously is larger than 3 ounces of squish.
2: I don't know if we have to weigh them.
0: Because that one is about 4 inches by 4 inches square. It is huge.
2: It's a big block of squishy, hefty
0: cheese.
2: It is hefty cheese. You want to make sure that we've got the holidays coming up.
0: Yeah.
2: And if that's how you're going to keep your kids occupied on a plane going home to visit the family and it gets confiscated, that is not a place you want to be.
0: Okay, hold on. I'm actually going to, I can't believe I'm Googling airplane.
2: Airplane squishy?
0: Yeah, airplane approved. This is terrible. We have to actually... Okay, there are some. You can find some airplane approved squeezy toys.
2: Yeah.
0: Oh, wow. Yeah, it's not as fun. They've got some that are cute. They're shaped like an airplane and everything.
2: Adorable.
0: Yeah.
2: So, yeah, just make sure that because the last thing you want... is for TSA to have to confiscate your child's toy.
0: TSA they're taking a bunch of them, leaving kids in tears. This is like, oh, wow, there's huge, lots of TikToks on it and everything.
2: Yeah.
0: Wow.

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2: Is this Bubba?
0: Yeah.
2: I'm a really big fan of you guys. I like to listen to you guys on the radio like almost every day.
0: Oh, well, thank you. Thank you very much. Would you like to say hi to Carson?
2: Yeah. Hello, Carson.
3: Hello.
2: How's the radio going so far?
1: Not good. No, it's going good, buddy.
2: A couple minutes, can you put on the Big D and Bubba song?
0: Yeah, you know, we could do a Big D and Bubba song for you, right? We could do, give me 2 seconds here. I will get a Big D and Bubba song on for you as soon as we hang up the phone. How's that?
2: Yes.
1: Hey, did I hear a rooster in the background?
2: Yeah, I have chickens.
1: You have chickens. How many chickens you got?
2: I got 1, 2 heads, and 3 chicks that are about to start laying eggs, and 1 rooster.
1: Oh, nice. Do you name them?
2: Yeah, I named 1 Nugget.
0: Chicken nugget.
1: That's pretty good. Love that. Do you have any other animals?
2: Yeah, I got cats. I got a snake. We got a lizard.
1: Man.
3: Oh.
1: That's awesome.
3: Wow.
2: That's pretty much it.
1: Yeah, we'll keep them separated.
2: Yeah.
1: Oh, what's your name?
2: Matthew.
0: All right, Matthew.
3: Hi, Matthew.
1: Good talking to you, Big M. And we're going to get your Big D and Bubba song on. All right, buddy.
2: Thank you.
1: All right, take care of those critters.
2: All right, I will.
1: All right, we'll see you, buddy.
2: Yes, you

0: 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We've got plenty of laughs.
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1: I'm Cash Matlock with Queen City News Feed. Here's what's happening. Kelton Webb has been arrested in connection with the 2025 murder of Lazarus Brown in Meridian. Police say Webb faces murder, two aggravated assault charges, and shooting into a dwelling. His bond is set at $1.25 million. Investigators credited information from the community and assistance from the Texas Department of Public Safety with helping locate Webb and return him to Meridian. Meridian police say additional arrests are expected to be announced this week. And Jazarian Wallace of Clark County has been arrested in connection with a recent shooting on North Hill Street in Meridian. Wallace is charged with shooting into a vehicle, two counts of shooting into a dwelling, and drive-by shooting. Meridian police say investigators followed available leads following the incident. The investigation remains ongoing, and police anticipate additional charges involving other individuals as the case develops. And East Mississippi Gives is underway today with a 24-hour online giving event supporting nonprofits across Mississippi. Donations can be made throughout the day at givingdayems.org. An in-person celebration is set for 5 to 8 tonight at Dumont Plaza in downtown Meridian, featuring local nonprofits, live music, and food trucks. East Mississippi Gives also coincides with Third Thursday, the Night Market, and Canvases for Cancer. I'm Cash Matlock with Queen City News Feed. 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
4: It's a dry and comfortable start out there this morning. Across eastern Mississippi, west Alabama, expect temperatures to climb to the mid-90s later this afternoon. It will be hot. Feel like temperatures up to about 102. We should stay dry, but we're about to get even hotter Friday into the weekend. Expect temperatures near 100. I'm meteorologist Matt Standridge.
2: All right, temperature's going to be warming up here shortly, but right now checking in 71 DeKalb, Philadelphia, 72 at NAS Meridian and in West Alabama, and Meridian at 69 on your home for Big D and Bubba in the morning. And your weather authority, we are 97 OKK. And good morning, it is 8:02 coming up. Luke Bryan, new album coming out. He joins the show at 8:30 this morning, plus tickets. We got four packs of tickets to the Holiday Marketplace at the Trademark in Jackson this weekend. All coming up.

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0: tasty tweet. Tweet, tweet.
1: Jamie says, which two letters on the alphabet are always jealous? N, V.
2: Molly tweets, realizing my emergency contact is my husband, who doesn't even know his own doctor's name. But sure, call him in emergency, and he'll tell you to call me.
1: Erica says, you're born, you watch pants go from baggy to skinny, back to baggy every 10 years, and then you die.
2: And Sean says, alligators can live up to 100 years, which is why there's an increased chance that they will see you later.
1: Oh, good job, Sean. All right, get a good tweet, tag us. We'll see it at Big D.

0: 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East Mississippi and West Alabama, it's a new way to wake up.
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1: So if you get on our social media, you'll see everyone in the comments every time. Bubba sure does look good. Look how much weight Bubba's lost. 50 to 660 plus pounds now. He's doing great, man. 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
2: Have you heard the announcement of Kenny Chesney and Eric Church?
0: Yes, doing the stadiums.
2: Oh my God, I cannot wait. I've seen Eric Church 7 times.
0: So who do you think would win in a wrestling match? Eric Church or Kenny Chesney?
2: I think Church.
0: You're going with Eric Church? Yeah, I think yes. I think Eric is a little dirtier. I think Eric is gonna, you know, break the rules and what it takes to win. No offense Absolutely. To Kenny. I think Kenny's a nice guy.
2: Yes. She's nice. Church is badass.
0: Well, luckily, they're not going to be wrestling. They're going to be singing on stage. And, so excited to see that big announcement. Kenny Chesney and Eric Church.
2: The Super Bowl, man.
0: Yeah, it's going to be crazy.
2: Yes.
0: All right.
2: Okay. Thank you.
0: All right.
2: Have
0: take
2: a great
0: care.
2: Day, bud.
0: You too. Bye.
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2: Good morning. I got to tell you, I listen to you guys every morning. This morning, I'm sitting at a stoplight, and I'm literally laughing out loud in the car at you guys. And I look over, and the dude in the next lane's looking at me like, "Lady, what the hell is wrong with you?"
0: We need like a bumper sticker that says, "I'm not crazy. I'm laughing at Big D and Bubba."
2: I know you do. It's great. You guys are wonderful. If you can make me laugh on my way to work at this hour in the morning, it's going to be a good day.
0: Aw, thank you. That may be the sweetest thing that anybody has ever said.
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0: turned it on the wrong loop, though.
1: Oh, yeah. Come on.
0: That is a jam, man. By the way, yeah, now you're on the phone. We got Luke on now.
1: I didn't know. I'm so happy that... So y'all are hearing that now. Finders Keepers is available for people to hear.
0: Yeah, well, it is for us.
2: We got like the it's like the preview thing or whatever.
0: Yeah, I love it. And now everybody else will get it very soon, though. That's what's great.
2: Yeah, congrats on the album, man. And also, how do we get your boy on our fantasy football league? What the heck? Is that weird? Can we do that? Is that a
1: possibility? Well, you know, we'll just have to start an underground high school fantasy football league.
2: Dude, I know.
1: Then we'll get raided by the IRS.
2: Yeah, yeah.
1: All over. It'll be great. Yeah.
0: Where did he get this this football athleticism? Did you play?
1: I'm checking milkman routes.
2: Yeah.
1: I'm checking post office routes. What's funny is I was a pretty good, decent athlete, but I was the, you know, I went to a big public school in South Georgia. I was the youngest kid in my grade, like literally. Like out of 440, I was 440 youngest.
2: Mm.
1: Like my birthday was like right before. Like my parents, I think my mom just woke up one morning, says, "Yeah, we're not holding you back anymore. You're prematurely going to school." threw me in kindergarten. But then I was like really late to, like, I didn't really grow till I was 17, 18. So thank God all that happened, because that's why I started playing guitar. But.
2: Mm-hmm.
1: But Bo, you know, it's been fun watching his progression throughout, really all through all of his sports, and even both of my boys, and even my nephew, Till, you know, when he came to live with us, he was a two-sport athlete, but it's been really fun watching the high school football season get kicked off and watching my son, you know, all his hard work making it happen.
0: Isn't it cool? Like, we get to have you on the show and we don't have to talk about you, even though the music is, you know, obviously...

0: the focus, the new album and everything like that. It's just cool to have something else to talk about other than, oh, he's on American Idol. Oh, he's that guy, Country Girl, Shake It For Me. I mean, it's cool to have something new.
1: I tell you what's really fun. So after the ESPN game, we obviously recorded it at home. I think I've watched it 12 times.
0: Aww.
1: Me and other friends that are like geeked out about football, we've dissected every play. And then we woke up Saturday morning after the game at like 7:30. And for 3 hours, we dissected every play of the game. So what's been really amazing is like my whole fall now, and my 16-year-old is a really good golfer, and it's golf season too. So Monday, Tuesday, Wednesday, Thursday, I'm going to watch my 16-year-old play in golf tournaments. And then on Friday, Bo is out there doing Friday Night Lights. So it's like, yeah, like my whole fall, like even to myself, I mean, I'm like totally immersed in their lives, not mine.
2: You're like, I don't want to go play at a concert. I want to watch my kids.
1: And then I drop an album in the middle of September.
0: But you know what? It's such a cool reality check because 21, 22-year-old Luke Bryan wouldn't have seen this phase of life coming. There's no way you could even go back and tell yourself, hey, dude, it's going to be cool. You wouldn't even understand it until you got to it.
2: Luke Bryan is our guest, and we'll talk more with Luke next.
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2: It's a dry, comfortable start out there this morning. Across eastern Mississippi, west Alabama, expect temperatures to climb to the mid-90s later this afternoon. It will be hot. Be like temperatures up to about 102. We should stay dry, but we're about to get even hotter Friday into the weekend. Expect temperatures near 100. I'm meteorologist Matt Standridge.
3: 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We got 71 in Philadelphia, DeKalb, 72 at NAS Meridian and all over West Alabama, and 74 in Meridian at your home of Big D and Bubba in the morning. 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
2: Well, it was, so you'll love this story, guys. So on Thursday, I was in Ottawa, Ontario. I flew home, got into bed. By the time I land, it was about 2 o'clock Friday morning. I wake up like somebody had, you know, infused caffeine in my bloodstream. I woke up about 8, and then we do the game. The game gets finished about 10 p.m. Well, then I go sit around my fire at the house, and we talk about the game till about 12:30 a.m. Well, then I wake up at 8 the next day, or that morning, the same morning, you know. So, well, when I'm on stage in Saratoga, I start trying to tell the fans, like, my day. And I'm like, yes, so today... So I'm on stage at 9:30, and I'm telling the fans, yeah, today at 12:30, I was at a fire in Tennessee, 12:30 a.m., and now I'm in Saratoga Springs at 9:45, thanking y'all for selling out the Word on the Street tour. And then, right after the show, I fly back home on Sunday, and I'm back in my bed, and I'm like, I have no idea where the hell I'm at in my universe right now.
1: Yeah, I bet. Well, the new album is out. It's called Signs. Luke Bryan is a guest. We'll talk more. Luke, on the way next. Hang on.
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4: All right, more with Luke Bryan on the Big D and Bubba Morning Show coming up next. 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
3: I'm Nicole Murray with Your Money Now. The Federal Reserve has raised interest rates for the first time in 3 years. Fed Chair Kevin Warsh.
4: Economic activity is expanding at a solid pace. While uncertainty remains elevated, owing in part to geopolitical developments, domestic spending has been resilient.
3: The increase was approved unanimously. Policymakers also hinted that another hike is on the table for later this year. Arm Holdings CEO Rene Haas told CNBC that he is increasingly confident that the company can meet Wall Street's higher revenue expectations for its new data center chip. Investors have been focused on whether the company can secure enough supply to turn that demand into revenue as chipmakers compete for limited manufacturing capacity. Oil prices have dropped by more than 2.5% as Saudi Arabia reportedly offers ship-to-ship crude transfers. West Texas Intermediate at $99 a barrel, Brent at $102. Futures have jumped. That's Your Money Now.
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0: 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We got Abby Lane Johnson of Shibuda and Tinsy White of Union. 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
2: Luke Bryan is our guest, ninth studio. Golly, nine albums. That's crazy.
3: That's awesome.
4: Somebody, yes. That means somebody agreed to loan me the money for nine albums.
2: Right. We're going to get this back. Yeah, you're going to get it back, and then some.
1: You know, I screwed up. I noticed something. I was going to bring them in today because I knew you were coming on the show. I bought those multivitamins that you have at Walmart.
4: Oh, the one-a-days. Come on.
1: Yeah, they're awesome, by the way. They're great.
4: You know, I could have sent you a little I could have sent you a under the off-market version with a little Viagra sprinkle.
1: You know, I would never say no. But no, I got to tell you,
4: you can just go take your own Viagra.
1: I was going to bring them in, but here's the problem with the multivitamins. I realized today when I looked at the little bottle and I went, oh, I've been taking, it's funny you make the Viagra joke. I've been taking the women's one. I didn't realize there was two different kinds.
2: Of course. You're taking the right one.
1: I thought
2: one.
1: It was the one.
2: No, you're right.
1: I got the orange bottle.
4: I'm not on the women's bottle, by the way. I'm sure a lot of haters out there would like to claim I'm peddling female.
1: You actually, your silhouette is on the bottle. Oh, it's you, and it looks like you're holding up a middle finger.
2: Okay.
1: I know it's a one, but it looks like a middle finger. I'm just saying.
2: You got him.
4: I love it.
2: You'll be on. Hey,
4: one a day will appreciate the free ad.
2: Yeah. Hey, what's your thoughts on artificial intelligence and how it's moving more and more into music?
4: You know, first of all, my first frustration with it is, you know, you put a song out and then the narrative starts on songs that you put out, people start a fake narrative on whether us as artists or writers AI'd it. I mean, my thing is, you're not going to slow down any processes of innovation in movies, music, daily life. You're not going to slow it down. I mean, I've got many, many writers on this album. Now, all I can say is I know the songs that I personally wrote, there was no AI involved. Now, I don't know. Let's just say outside writers sent me a song. Now, they would AI my voice when they pitched me the song.
2: Oh, wow.
4: So I could hear my voice and how I would sound.
2: But I don't see that as cheating.
1: Actually selling the song to go, look,
4: Well, what's funny, you'll love this. So I called the writers. And I said, hey, throw my voice on this thing. I want to hear how I sound on it. 10 minutes later, my voice is on it. Then I agree to record the song. And then when I go to sing it in the studio, how do you determine when it's a good thing or when it's a bad thing? I mean, my main thing is at some point, me being the artist, I've got to try to connect with my audience. There's just so much.
1: Yeah, here's the thing. If it's a tool you're looking for, you're digging a ditch. You want to use a shovel.
4: You want to use a spoon or an excavator.
1: Yeah, exactly. So, and then this is the thing you're talking about: connecting with your audience. A human has to connect with a human. Sure,
4: well,
1: there can be.
4: And you still got to show up, do the work,
1: yes,
4: put in the time. Even if there are writers out there using AI things, they still got to. I mean, I don't think AI is in a situation where it's ready to really figure out how to emotionally connect. I still think whoever is steering the ship on that still has to try to write a song that connects. I mean, you even look at, like, when people try to discredit what you're doing, that's when it gets frustrating. And when the person that's worked their ass off for all these years has to go explain themselves, it's like, man, what are we doing here?
2: Yeah.
4: You know, if you think the song's AI and you don't like the song, just don't listen to the damn thing.
2: Well, there's always that.
1: I do want to say, too, if you're looking for real human connection, I love the song Praying by the Rules.
4: Yeah,
1: because and that is how many of us have found ourselves in that exact situation. You're in the middle of the woods. You're in the middle of work. You're in the middle of whatever. You could be in traffic, and you know you're not on your knees bowing your head. You're in the moment, and you're praying because you need God to help you in whatever that situation is. I love that song, and I just think that steering everything back to the album. Go and check that out. You're gonna love that, and you're gonna love a lot of the stuff on this record.
2: Yeah, it's called Signs. Signs from Luke Bryan,
1: you mean Bo Bryan's dad?
2: Yeah, you know Bo Bryan's dad. Yeah, do you know he sings?
1: What?
2: Bo's dad. He sings.
1: I didn't know
2: he sings with Jason Aldean.
1: I didn't know that.
2: Yeah. He's a backup singer.
1: He's gonna be like the new press secretary. I saw him doing a thing at the White House.
2: Yeah, yeah.

0: he's doing all kinds of stuff.
1: Yeah.
0: That's Bo's dad. Wow. Yeah. How about that? Yeah. Huh. Mm-hmm. Bo's making me a lot of money, I think, somehow in the
2: you know what?
0: Underground.
2: I tell my boys they better be successful so they can pay for all this stuff that I bought them to, you know, from their deer hunting farms and stuff.
0: God.
2: I'm like, hey,
0: yeah.
2: At some point my money's running out, boys. Y'all got to
0: Yeah. I ain't paying for any more camps, your stupid football camps. Go figure it out, kids. Again, the album is called Signs, the one and only Luke Bryan. Luke, thank you, brother. Love you. Have a good one.
2: Thank y'all.
0: See you, Matt.
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1: It's official. AI has broken, has destroyed Trivia Night.
0: How so?
1: So, where I play Trivia, the company that does it, they will put out a clue about 2 hours before the game and say, here's a clue for the final category. And the other night, the clue was Lost, the TV show back from the aughts that ended terribly from everything I read, because I never watched it.
0: The clue was about
1: the TV show Lost. Okay. So you kind of know. And so I get on Wikipedia and I'm trying to look at, you know, what could be trivia answers.
0: Do your homework, right?
1: Yeah. And it had a photo. It was absolutely the TV show Lost, about the plane crash, about the island, the whole thing. So the question was something about what landmark was at the finish line of the TV show Lost. And everyone's like, literally everybody in the bar says, what finish line? What are you talking about? Like, this is a show about people that survived a plane crash on an island. This makes no sense. Well, it turns out if you AI the TV show Lost, back in 2002, there was a short-lived reality show that was a race. And the ending of it was you had to make it to the Statue of Liberty.
0: Oh, wow.
1: So even the trivia host was like, this, I just Googled it, it's wrong. And it turns out because whoever creates these questions was an AI thing, and all people were living.
0: Well, that's the problem with AI slop, yes, is that it's only going to get worse and worse and worse. If you want to ruin AI for everybody else, feed it a bunch of BS.
1: Yeah.
0: Like, feed it a bunch of nonsense. That way it gets everything wrong.
1: Also, I would like it noted that I watched 11 minutes of a documentary about this stupid TV show on YouTube that apparently ended so terribly, people are still mad about it. That is 11 minutes of my life that, because of AI and whoever this trivia creator is, yeah, I now have all this stupid knowledge in my head about a show I will never watch.
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1: Hey, I've been texting back and forth with Hannah, and I've got her on the phone now. Hey, Hannah, welcome to the show. Good morning. How are you, by the way?
2: I'm good. How are you?
1: Well, we're good.
3: I like that you guys are texting BFFs now.
1: I know it.
2: Me and my daughter listen to your show every morning when I take her to the babysitters and on my way home from work.
1: Oh, well, thank you. So anyway, Hannah has some big news, Bubba.
3: Like what?
1: Well, I

0: let Hannah make the announcement. Go ahead.
1: I have officially been accepted into nursing school.
0: What? Da, da, da, da, da, da. Way to go. Nice.
1: Well, y'all don't know this, but we have conversations every morning in my car on my way to work.
0: Do we? You're talking back and forth? It's whenever we start actually responding, that's when you have to go see someone. But you'll learn all about that in nursing school. So how long is this going to take?
1: It's only been a year program.
0: Okay.
1: It's going to be an LPN. I've been a CNA for 10 years. I'm a medical assistant right now. And so I'm just taking that next step to further it a little bit more.
2: Good well, we are so excited for you. That is awesome.
0: Good for you and your daughter. And that's awesome. So great. So great. Well, we just wanted to call and tell you congratulations. And I wanted you to tell that to Bubba. So thank you.
2: Because I love Scrubs.
1: Yeah.
0: Bubba, we're big Scrub guys.
2: Yeah. Always have been a fan of Scrubs. And you know, it's weird because a lot of like people in the medical field say, yes, guys always say that. But we were way ahead of the curve.
0: Oh, yeah, yeah. Before
2: we were
0: cool.
2: In the beginning. We were for before sure. Grey's Anatomy. We liked Scrubs.
0: That's right. Hannah, we love you. Have a great one. Thank you. Tell your daughter we said hey, too.
1: I sure will. Thanks.
0: All right. Later.
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1: It's a dry, comfortable start out there this morning. Across eastern Mississippi, western Alabama, expect temperatures to climb to the mid-90s later this afternoon. It will be hot. Be like temperatures up to about 102. We should stay dry, but we're about to get even hotter Friday into the weekend. Expect temperatures near 100. I'm meteorologist Matt Standridge.

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0: 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I had a conversation with a couple of my friends yesterday over text, and we were just talking about movies, and you know what I've never seen? What's the Stephen King movie where they find the body?
1: Every single Stephen King movie?
0: No, but I mean, like, the little boys, they find the body.
1: Stop it. Yeah. Stop it. Someone yell it out if you know it. Stand by me.
0: So we were talking about that because there's a quote in there. You know, it was interesting because there's a quote that said, I never had any friends later on like the ones I had when I was 12.
1: Yeah.
0: And then he says, you know, does anyone? And I was like, man, that's really true, because I keep in touch with my friends from that era more than I do from any other era of my life.
1: Me too.
0: Isn't that the strangest, coolest thing?
1: Close. Yeah.
0: I have 12, like one or two friends. Not from that era that are super close.
1: Think about all this stuff, though. At that age, dude, it's everything is an adventure.
0: Yeah.
1: And you have these bonds with these other people who are also having this adventure with you. You're discovering things for the first time, going through the woods and playing war or whatever we used to do, you know, going and jumping off of cliffs into water or whatever.
0: Whatever we could get ourselves into.
1: I never did that, by the way.
0: I jumped off the train tracks into the rivers and bayous and you name it. Yeah, dude, it was what we did.
1: That movie's really good, though.
0: Well, the reason I'm playing the Forrest Gump music in the background is because I was telling them about how I had watched Forrest Gump with my son, and he liked the movie, but he didn't understand all the references from the 60s, 70s. Yeah. 80s and stuff.
1: Yep.
0: So I was like, somehow we've got to get in touch with Robert Zemeckis, who did the movie.
1: Is he online? Can I just look him up?
0: I looked him up on Twitter, and it was like, I couldn't find him.
1: I was joking.
0: Oh, I really was, because I tried yesterday. I'm like, man, we've got to plant this idea.
1: Of doing an updated one?
0: An updated one, like a reboot. But I hate the word reboot, because a lot of times whenever you hear reboot, you think suck. But you have the original director do it. You have new actors and actresses do it. But you do the whole thing updated.

0: with the 90s, 2000s, 2010s, that kind of stuff, because there's so many big events that have happened. I mean, dude, the internet wasn't a thing when Forrest Gump came out.
1: I think there's instead of doing the whole story again and just putting those in, just come up with a whole new story.
0: Why not just do the whole story again?
1: Because then it's a reboot.
0: It is a reboot, but it's updated for a generation that now will get the references.
1: Yeah. Anyway, Stand By Me is really good. You should watch it.
0: Stand By Me and Forrest Gump, both great movies. I mean, dude, could you imagine how much better they could do all the scenes with Lieutenant Dan now?
1: Yeah.
0: I mean, what they did in the original was so groundbreaking. Remember, we were like, how'd they do that?
1: Yeah, the legs, you mean?
0: Yeah.
1: Yeah.
2: Not enough coffee? We've got plenty of laughs.
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4: All right, as they say, better late than never, but it's the Grand Ole Opry Artist of the Week. Now, the way this is supposed to work is at 9:20 on Wednesday, Thursday, Friday morning, except when yours truly is running late. You're going to get a clue, and you put together all three clues to figure out the Grand Ole Opry Artist of the Week. And that could win you tickets to the world-famous Grand Ole Opry in Nashville. We're coming soon. Darius Rucker, Ashley McBride, Dustin Lynch, and more. 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All right, so yesterday we told you the Artist of the Week was asked to become an Opry member by Whisperin' Bill Anderson, the legend. And then you've got an Opry member now, your new clue. 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
1: I watched this TikTok the other day and I was like, oh my gosh, this is the most Bubba thing ever.
0: What is it?
1: Let me just play it for you. Hang on a second.
2: Word hamster. Every time I have to look it up, which is always, I'm absolutely livid that there's no P in that word. Nobody says hamster. It's not ham. Say the word. Say it. You say hamster.
3: Hamster.
2: Hamster. Hamster. Hamster. Oh, but there is a P in raspberry. What the hell is English?
1: That's the most.
0: That is so true, actually.
1: We say hamster. There's no P.
0: Let me see. Hold on. Hamster. Yeah, I kind of do have a P.
3: Hamster?
0: It's a silent P, but there's a hamster. Hamster.
1: Yeah.
0: Who says hamster?
1: No one says hamster. Everyone says hamp with a P.
0: Maybe it's a New Hampshire thing, and we just...
1: Oh, could be.
0: We're trained like hamster.
3: Oh, yeah. That's okay.
1: That's a good point. And then
0: hamster.
1: And what was the other thing she said?
0: Raspberry does not, it has a P, but we don't say it.
1: Oh, right.
3: Yeah, you don't say raspberry.
0: I'm going to start saying raspberry.
1: Raspberry and
0: then
1: hamster.
0: When people try to correct me, I'm going to go, look it up, spell it.
1: Yes, yeah, for the old thing. Yeah, English, for those who are, like, it's not your first language, honestly, it's really kind of like not even mine.
0: English is a mess.
1: Oh my goodness.
0: There was a while where I dated a lady who was a teacher who was an English as a second language teacher. She's like, you have no idea how bad. You try to explain like a language rule to a kid, and then immediately in the next sentence, that rule is thrown out. Because we have all these exceptions.
3: Even that we have the rhyme. I before E, except after C. And how many times is that one broken, which screwed up all my spelling tests in school? Thanks, Mrs. Duffy.
0: Yeah.
1: Hamster.
0: Hamster.
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1: Good morning. I know you're not talking about this morning, but I thought of something. I thought maybe you'd like to hear it. It's kind of funny.
0: Okay.
1: I seen the tattoo of a guy that was in prison at one time. You know what that means when they got 13 and a half on their tattoo with a skull?
0: No, I thought that might have been like a Harry Potter reference or something.
2: Isn't that a jelly roll thing?
1: No. I asked him finally, and he says it's 13 and a half is 12 jurors, one judge, and a half-ass chance.
2: So were you in prison?
1: No.
2: Oh.
1: So not me.
2: You just asked some guy who had that on him why he had it, and that's what he said?
0: What's the 13 and a half?
1: Yeah, because I knew him, and I thought, I'm going to ask him one day.
2: What was he in prison for?
1: Drugs.
2: Drugs, all right. All right, well, hey, yeah. Well, thank you. I feel a little more streetwise now.
0: That's right. I know. Thanks for informing all of us.
1: I got something every day, I can tell you.
2: That's all right. But we'll just take this one.
1: All right.
2: All right, see you later. Okay, bye.
0: Bye.
1: Bye.
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1: People pretty shocked on text that we played GTA music.
0: I think they're more shocked that we played GTA. I was playing GTA since GTA 2. I'm not going to say I was a GTA 1 guy, but definitely GTA 2. And somebody asked about other country stars. No, we looked, and right now there's nothing like Rauw Alejandro is there, Travis Scott, Future, Morgan Wallen, Keith Richards from the Stones. But the rumor is that Morgan, not only are you going to be able to play his music, he may actually appear in the game.
1: Dude, that would be the best. Dude. If he throws a chair, man,
0: I'm just saying,
1: I will be his character all the time.
0: There needs to be like a contest. You know, they would do drag races and stuff.
1: Yeah.
0: You do like a chair toss.
1: Yeah.
0: The Morgan Wallen chair toss.
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97 OKK. The average price of gas in Mississippi is $3.89 a gallon. I'm just hoping Bailey Zimmerman's Chevy Silverado ain't a diesel. That's like $6.

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15: There's a lot of sun out there today across eastern Mississippi, western Alabama. It'll get hot again. We'll reach the mid-90s later this afternoon with a very light northeasterly wind, keeping the humidity just barely a touch lower. Now, starting tomorrow, we're back near 100 with more low 100s this weekend. I'm meteorologist Matt Stindridge. 90s.

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0: Your Country 97 OKK with Kenny Chesney, who has a new album coming out next Friday, his 21st album. Now, I've been thinking about becoming a country singer, but man, I got to do 21 albums just to keep up with Kenny Chesney. That's a lot of work. Something happening today. East Mississippi Gives is holding a 24-hour online event to support nonprofit organizations across East Mississippi. 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If you'd like more about this, more information about this 24-hour event that only goes through midnight, hit up Queen City News Feed for local, statewide, and national headlines and events. 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

0: Your Country 97 OKK with Luke Combs as we gallop through the workday. Is it lunchtime yet? Not quite yet. I've been ready for lunch since dinner last night. I woke up actually a little bit hangry. You know what the cure for a hangry hangover is? Waking up with the Big D and Bubba Show. 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
15: There's a lot of sun out there today across eastern Mississippi, western Alabama. It'll get hot again. We'll reach the mid-90s later this afternoon with a very light northeasterly wind, keeping the humidity just barely a touch lower. Now, starting tomorrow, we're back near 100 with more low 100s this weekend. I'm meteorologist Matt Stewart.

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The CMAs are coming up November 18th, and she says God has been very good to her this year.

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1: He's a ranch hand in a pinch, man. Hotter than the red on the cattle brand. Cause she's a gold digger with a quick trigger. A cast iron skillet swinging lid flipper. 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

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Now he's a buckskin, 15 hands, 5-time team road champion.

0: Your Country 97 OKK at lunch with Jelly Roll, who is kind of doing a little damage control. He's run into a couple of speed bumps in his career after his debacle on the Jimmy Kimmel show a couple of weeks ago, where he offended a lot of his fans making Donald Trump jokes. But you gotta walk a fine line, especially when you're Jelly Roll and, you know, you're trying to get everybody to help pay for your divorce. It's not a good idea to offend your fans. He actually reached out to Lainey Wilson to help him do some damage control and maybe say a couple of nice things about him in light of all of these recent developments, and she turned him down. Remember, they did the song Save Me a couple of years ago, and he thought they were friends, but she's distancing herself from Jelly Roll. But she's not going to be distancing herself from you. She's coming to Philly for two shows next month. And if you're looking for information, ticket information, and more, go to the Queen City Newsfeed search engine and type Lainey Wilson for info on those two upcoming shows. And hear her, plus the latest Kenny Chesney and Luke Combs on the way on 97 OKK at lunch next.
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8: There's a lot of sun out there today across eastern Mississippi, western Alabama. It'll get hot again. We'll reach the mid-90s later this afternoon with a very light northeasterly wind, keeping the humidity just barely a touch lower. Now, starting tomorrow, we're back near 100 with more low 100s this weekend. I'm meteorologist Matt Stindridge. 96.

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0: Your Country 97 OKK with Corey Kent White, and I am John Garrett White on Queen City News Feed. Every week we're hearing about another fire, a house fire, a structure fire, and Meridian Fire Department have been working overtime for at least the last couple of four decades. So that's one of the reasons why we've started the 97 OKK First Responder of the Month, not just for fire department, but cops, frontliners, anybody who's there and saves the day. We've all needed a first responder in our lives. I know when I was hit by a car when I was five, I'll never forget the ambulance drivers who took me to the hospital and gave me suckers. And I scraped my big toe. And that was when I was 5 years old, and I still remember them. Nominate your favorite first responder of the month so we can talk about them, tell the world how great they are on Queen City Newsfeed. And the folks at Honda of Meridian and Rock House Pond would like to present them with a commemorative award honoring their service as first responder of the month. Just tell us a little bit about your favorite first responder on the contest link of 97okk.com. And while you're doing that, I got a couple of spots, and then we'll kick off another 30 minutes of continuous country with Darius Rucker and then new Riley Green.
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4: 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So now the jackpot is an estimated $4.7 million, almost $4.8 million. And the one-time cash payout, $2.03 million. Then he got Powerball. Next drawing is Saturday because there is no jackpot winner. $298 million is the estimated jackpot. And the one-time cash payout, $126.6 million. Mega Millions. 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

97 OKK, wrapping up lunch and kicking off another 30 minutes of continuous country with Riley Green, who's getting 14 million to judge on The Voice. That's good work if you can get it.

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0: Your Country 97 OKK with Russell Dickerson's Happened to Me, and I am John Garrett. And East Mississippi Gives just happens to be holding a 24-hour giving event right now. 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While you're play some spots and come back with old Carrie Underwood and new Blake Shelton.
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6: It is a hot, sunny Thursday out there across eastern Mississippi, western Alabama. We've hit the mid-90s. Feels like it's just barely a touch above 100. We'll stay mainly clear the rest of the day. We'll fall down to upper 60s, though, later tonight. A little cooler and back to near 100 for Friday and Saturday. I'm meteorologist Matt

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1: 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It's been a rough summer for John Party. His wife, Summer, left him this summer. But now he's trying to win her back. He's been on tour and dedicating songs on stage to his wife. You know, they got a family going. They got two kids. I don't know what happened. Probably he was acting out on tour. That tends to happen with these famous stars. But he's trying to win her back. Let's keep our fingers crossed. Let's keep that family together. 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Coming up, I got Chris Young and new Jason Aldean.
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0: 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West Lauderdale and Union on Q101. And Meridian High School and Columbus battle it out for gridiron supremacy on 95.1 The Beat. 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
6: It is a hot, sunny Thursday out there across eastern Mississippi, western Alabama. We've hit the mid-90s. Feels like it's just barely a touch above 100. We'll stay mainly clear the rest of the day. We'll fall down to upper 60s, though, later tonight. A little cooler and back to near 100 for Friday and Saturday. I'm meteorologist Matt.

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0: 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After

home for Big D and Bubba every morning at 5. See, we get going early around here. But we carry you all day long at work and even on the way home. Todd Berry to take care of that last part. 30 minutes of continuous country playing now.

0: 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Hi, Todd Berry here. And if you're like me, ever since I was a little kid, I used to watch the Macy's Thanksgiving Day Parade. And, you know, and of course, I'm in that age group where Snoopy and Charlie Brown, that was the thing, right? And it was always the biggest deal when Snoopy and Woodstock come floating by the streets of New York. Well, this year, on the 100th anniversary of Macy's Thanksgiving Day Parade, if you're like me, you're going to love this. Snoopy will appear with sunglasses wearing his alter ego persona, Joe Cool, for the 100th anniversary of the Macy's Parade, scheduled for Thursday, November 26th in New York City. Coming up next, let's go. Here comes another long set of continuous country as we work our way home. And Matt Standridge, will it cool off, Matt Standridge? Your 97 OKK meteorologist tells you next.
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4: Sunny Thursday out there across eastern Mississippi, western Alabama. We've hit the mid-90s. Feels like it's just barely touch above 100. We'll stay mainly clear the rest of the day. We'll fall down to upper 60s, though, later tonight. A little cooler and back to near 100 for Friday and Saturday. I'm meteorologist Matt.

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0: Well, the golden child is here. Megan Patrick, a few days ago, gave birth to a beautiful baby girl. She and husband Mitchell Tenpenny, first-time parents. 97 OKK, it is your hometown country with Todd Berry here. 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

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Hudson Westbrook back with a new single called Painted You Pretty. 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

97 OKK, just at 4 o'clock with Todd Berry here. Riley Green, the newest voice coach. Well, Blake is coming back. We'll tell you more in about 10 minutes on 97 OKK.

0: Bradley Green joining The Voice this month as a coach. He's got a brand new album coming out, too. In your country, we are 97 OKK. Todd Berry here, and hey, don't get too comfy, Riley, because here comes Blake Shelton, heading back to The Voice. But he's for the 30th anniversary celebration. It's going to be a great retrospective. He's going to reunite with the original coaches. Of course, it was Blake, Adam Levine, CeeLo Green, and Gwen Stefani, by the way. She's going to be there tonight, too, for the one-hour retrospective of The Voice. All right, you know, with Blake and Adam getting back together, they're going to be shenanigans. Just like weather shenanigans, Matt Standridge knows all about that. It's coming up. Your forecast the next couple of days, we've got Morgan Wallen, Brantley Gilbert, Kojo, Cody Johnson, and 30 minutes of continuous country as we get the ride home going.
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14: It is a hot, sunny Thursday out there across eastern Mississippi, western Alabama. We've hit the mid-90s. Feels like it's just barely a touch above 100. We'll stay mainly clear the rest of the day. We'll fall down to upper 60s, though, later tonight. A little cooler and back to near 100 for Friday and Saturday. I'm meteorologist Matt.

97OKK, your hometown country, and you're home for Big D and Bubba in the morning. It's a great new way to wake up on 97OKK. It's Kojo, Carrie Underwood,

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The very first vehicle he had was a Chevy Silverado, handed down from like his grandfather. 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

0: dropped a greatest hits album and a new album of new songs all at the same time. It's good to be Dustin Lynch, 97 OKK. And good afternoon, Todd Berry here, ready to get you home. It's your new home for Big D and Bubba in the morning and continuous country with these long 30-minute sets on the way home. And next, the Coors Light Drive at 5 will fill your ears with all the songs you want to hear going home to make you feel good, and 30 minutes of continuous country all coming up next.
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3: I'm Dan Loney with Your Money Now. A bit of a rebound for Wall Street today after the Fed sell-off yesterday. The Dow Jones Industrial Average up 316 points at 51,778. NASDAQ gained 440 points. The S&P 500 added 86. Oil moving a tick lower today. West Texas crude down slightly at $102 a barrel. While employment remains fairly strong in the U.S., employment in the chip sector is hitting a roadblock. New data from McKinsey and the SEMI Foundation shows that the U.S. faces a shortage of up to 157,000 semiconductor workers by the end of the decade. This comes at a time when chip companies may need to slow down anyway due to the concerns around AI. Amazon has been granted warrants to buy up to $340 million worth of stock in Generac, the energy storage company. Part of the deal will have Generac supplying backup power generators to Amazon for its data centers. Generac shares were up 18% today on the news. Amazon up 2.5%. That's Your Money Now.
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Can't have his, Dylan Scott, it's on your hometown country. 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Thursday edition, man, we've almost got this, this week's almost licked. We're gonna get to it, get you home, and get you to B-Dub tonight at 7 o'clock. Hey, and then on Saturday, there's a real great family event that's going on.

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2: Skies are mainly clear. It's still warm out there, but as the sun sets, temperatures will quickly drop. We'll get down to the upper 60s later tonight into your Friday morning. But the heat is still on. Expect near 100-degree weather later tomorrow. I'm meteorologist Matt.

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And your home for Big D and Bubba. They're back tomorrow morning right here on 97 OKK. And this is Lauren Elena and Chase Matthew.

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0: We're playing the music that was born here in Meridian and grew up in Nashville. I was born country. 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
1: I knew I'd see her around. I'd be at some party, she'd show up and I'd be walking out. 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I'd ask,

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0: 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All right, heading back into football. The door swings open tonight. Got a little NFL action on TV. Lions and Bills, they're going after it on a little Thursday night football. If you got Prime Video, you can watch that. Or better yet, go watch some live action tonight as East Mississippi Community College takes on East Central. Then they got big games tomorrow night, and you're going to hear them on the radio here all over East Mississippi, West Alabama, like on 97 OKK, 6 p.m. tomorrow night for the pregame and 7 o'clock for the kickoff. Starkville Academy travels to Lamar. Then you got Columbus and Meridian. That's going to be on 95.1 The Beat, our sister station, and our other sister across the hall over there, Q101, where you got Union traveling to West Lauderdale. When the Friday night lights are on, they're on right here on 97 OKK.
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97OKK, 30 minutes of continuous country on the Coors Light Drive at 5. So last year, George Burge is touring with Luke Bryan. Luke jumps on George's bus and says, play me some new music you're working on. Played him this song, and Luke wanted to join in on it, right?

Mississippi and West Alabama. This is your hometown country, 97.1 WOKK Meridian. 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

0: 97 OKK. It's your hometown country. Ty Myers, called the ends of the earth. And Todd Berry here. How are you? Thank you for riding home with 97 OKK every day. We sure appreciate you. Tonight, 7 o'clock, B-Dub. Later during his show tonight, Low Cash is supposed to be coming by. And the big star is coming in tonight with B-Dub. And, well, he better be jealous because Big D and Bubba this morning, Luke Bryan was their special guest talking about his brand new album that comes out next Friday called Signs. You even got to hear a little sample of some of the new Luke Bryan music. Pretty cool. But every morning's going to be fun and a new way to wake up and a great way to wake up. You're going to love Big D and Bubba on 97 OKK. Check it out tomorrow morning starting at 5.
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6: It is really hot out there this afternoon. Temperatures have hit the upper 90s. Feels like it's a touch above 100 degrees, but we may actually hit 100 Saturday and Sunday for highs as sunny, hot weather continues. Storm chances may return next week. I'm meteorologist Matt Standridge.

97 OKK, it's your hometown country. So when LSU comes into Oxford on Saturday night, Jordan Davis, you know, he's going to be rooting for his LSU Tigers, but we're going to have Morgan Freeman. He's going to be on game day. Check that.

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0: His name is Josh Ross, and your hometown country is 97OKK. Your new home for Big D and Bubba tomorrow morning starting at 5 in the course continuous country all day long, including getting you home, Todd Berry here. And then Johnny G, he's going to be with you at work all day long tomorrow. And then, if not enough at nighttime, you got to listen to 97OKK. B-Dub, he has the big stars on, and I think Low Cash expected to jump in tonight on the show. So don't miss B-Dub. 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
0: 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Lotto America. No jackpot winners. So now the jackpot is an estimated $4.7 million, almost $4.8 million. And the one-time cash payout, $2.03 million. Then he got Powerball. Next drawing is Saturday because there is no jackpot winner. $298 million is the estimated jackpot. And the one-time cash payout, $126.6 million. Mega Millions. No jackpot winner. So tomorrow night's jackpot, worth an estimated $244 million with a one-time payout.

0: 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No winner in Millionaire for Life. 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So not tonight. $62,000 in the big jackpot. 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